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It's Die on This Hill. I'm Tanya Hayes. 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

0: 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It's Niall Horan's latest. I'm Tanya Hayes. Thanks for being with me. It's Wednesday night, and I'm getting you hit music from Flo Rida and T-Pain on Hot 96.7.
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1: Luda. Now, I may not be the worst or the best, but you gotta respect my honesty. And I may break your heart, but I don't really think there's anybody as bomb as me. 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

0: Ariana Grande, Hate That I Made You Love Me on Hot 96.7. I'm Tanya Hayes, and if you're a Miley Cyrus fan, you definitely don't want to miss out on this. Miley is going to be the latest addition to the Barbie Signature Series, drawing inspiration from her golden burning sun look. So apparently she worked very closely on Barbie's design team to make sure the doll reflects her personality. So it comes with a microphone accessory, of course. Gotta have a microphone. So definitely check it out. It'll be coming out soon. So it'll be a Barbie Signature Black Label Collection. Miley Cyrus Barbie. 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
6: First Alert weather day continues through Thursday for storms which can be strong to severe and perhaps some locally heavy rainfall. Scattered storms through this evening, severe storms could produce heavy rain, strong gusty winds, hail, and maybe a chance of an isolated tornado. Then some clouds overnight, the low drops to 72. Partly sunny on Thursday, a chance for showers or thunderstorms later in the day, the high 86. Clouds of scattered showers and storms Friday, the high 83. From WSAW News Channel 7 Studio, I'm First Alert meteorologist Jeremy Tabum.

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I'm Tanya Hayes, and this artist getting ready to play at Lollapalooza at the end of July. It's Bella Kay. I love it, I love it, I love it on Hot 96.7.

Hot 96.7 with Olivia Dean. I'm Tanya Hayes. 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

0: Kalani is folded on Hot 96.7. I'm Tanya Hayes, and I hope you have a chair that folds up so you can take it with you to the Festival Foods 4th of July Fireworks Fest this 4th of July at the Wausau Downtown Airport with Wausau Events. It's going to be a great night of the area's largest fireworks show. Gates open at 6 p.m., and it's free to attend, so get there early. 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

First alert weather day continues through Thursday for storms which can be strong to severe and perhaps some locally heavy rainfall. Scattered storms through this evening, severe storms could produce heavy rain, strong gusty winds, hail, and maybe a chance of an isolated tornado. Then some clouds overnight, the low drops to 72. Partly sunny on Thursday, a chance for showers or thunderstorms later in the day, the high 86. Clouds of scattered showers and storms Friday, the high 83. 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

96.7 with Pink Panthers. I'm Tanya Hayes. Got to tell you the story that happened to me yesterday. I was driving home from work, and I was passing a car. I was in the left lane. A car zips around and cuts me off and is going 10 miles slower than I am. So I had to slam on my brakes, and then he flipped me off. Can you believe that? Here's Justin Bieber on Hot 96.

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1: Mr. Worldwide to infinity, you know the roof on fire. We gon' boogie, oogie, oogie, jiggle, wiggle, and dance like the roof on fire. We gon' drink drinks and take shots until we fall out like the roof on fire. Now, baby, get my booty naked, take off all your clothes and light the roof on fire. 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
2: 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I'm Tanya Hayes, and of course, a lot of people planning to travel over the holiday weekend. According to AAA, they expect 72.2 million Americans to travel for 4th of July, for the 250th anniversary. And if you are traveling on Friday, AAA says the worst time to be on the roads is between noon and 7 p.m. Before that, you're fine. After that, probably not too busy, but noon to 7, it's going to be a rough one. Stay safe out there. Here's Harry Styles on Hot 96.7.

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1: Hot 96.7 with Madonna and Sabrina Carpenter. It's Bring Your Love. I'm Tanya Hayes, and if you want to bring more love into your home, maybe think about adopting a new pet from the Humane Society of Portage County. And if you missed it this morning with Corey with a K, we had a Wet Nose Wednesday this morning with the Collar Club in Wisconsin Rapids. That's right. There is a new adoptable pet from the Humane Society of Portage County. 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So cute. 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
5: What game do you hate playing with your kids? 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Not a Scrabble fan, okay? I dread Sunday game night when I hear we're playing Twister. 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

Hot 96.7, I'm Tanya Hayes. Okay, have you seen this trend all over your socials? The pickle lemonade? I have not tried it yet, but I think I might have to just to see what I think. Because it could be interesting. Could also be terrible. Let me know if you tried it. Here's the Kid Laroi on Hot 96.7.

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1: 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I'm Tanya Hayes. You know what I like to see is a lot of cars just shimmering in the sunlight because they're polished and beautiful, and you could check them out at the 54th Annual Iola Car Show. 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And they have celebrity guests like Sung Kang from the Fast and the Furious franchise. You know him. 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

Never thought that you was like this. I took the tag off of major prices. I just spent a half a meal on a chandelier. Now you try and cut me off like a light switch. Trying to stay in Ali. Saying that you need some time to breathe. Thinking that I'm sleeping on.

First alert weather day continues through Thursday for storms which could be strong to severe and perhaps some locally heavy rainfall. Scattered storms through this evening, severe storms could produce heavy rain, strong gusty winds, hail, and maybe a chance of an isolated tornado. Then some clouds overnight, the low drops to 72. Partly sunny on Thursday, a chance for showers or thunderstorms later in the day, the high 86. Clouds of scattered showers and storms Friday, the high 83. 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

On 96.7 Harry Styles, American Girls. I'm Tanya Hayes. Did you know today is National Creative Ice Cream Flavor Day? What is the most creative ice cream you've ever had? I don't know. I tried the mustard one time, the National Hot one. I've tried the ranch. Yeah, none of those are great. Here's Teddy Swims on

The following is a severe weather bulletin. The National Weather Service in Green Bay has issued a severe thunderstorm warning for southeastern Portage County, western Wash Sheriff County, until midnight. At 10:58 p.m., severe thunderstorms were located along a line from near Plainfield to 28 miles south of Lake Wasatcha, or along a line from 18 miles northwest of Wautoma to 28 miles west of Wautoma, moving east at 25 miles an hour. Hazard, 60 miles an hour wind gusts. Source, radar indicated. Impact, expect damage to roofs, siding, and trees. This severe thunderstorm will be near Plainfield around 11:05 p.m. Wautoma around 11:55 p.m. Other locations impacted by the severe thunderstorm include Bancroft, Coddington, Keene, Almond, Hancock, Blaine, Heffern, Coloma, Emmons Creek, Barrens, and Wild Rose. Seek shelter inside a well-built structure and stay away from windows. These storms are capable of producing damaging winds. Torrential rainfall is also occurring with these storms and may lead to flash flooding. Do not drive your vehicle through flooded roadways. Repeating, a severe thunderstorm warning has been issued until 12 a.m. Thursday for the following counties in Wisconsin, Portage and Wash Sheriff.

0: Homewrecker at Somber on Hot 96.7. I'm Tanya Hayes. It is Wednesday night. Thanks for spending it with me. 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

0: 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Here she is on Hot 96.7.
1: Yeah. I said what I said. I'd rather be famous instead.

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1: The following is a flash flood bulletin. The National Weather Service in Green Bay has issued a flash flood warning for southern Portage County, northwestern Washera County, southeastern Wood County, southwestern Waupaca County, until 2:30 a.m. At 11:26 p.m., Doppler radar indicated thunderstorms producing heavy rain across the warned area. Between 2 and 3 inches of rain have fallen. Additional rainfall amounts of 0.5 to 1 inch are possible in the warned area. Flash flooding is ongoing or expected to begin shortly. Hazard: flash flooding caused by thunderstorms. Source: radar indicated. Impact: flash flooding of small creeks and streams, urban areas, highways, streets and underpasses, as well as other poor drainage and low-lying areas. Some locations that will experience flash flooding include Plainfield, Hartman Creek State Park, Chain O' Lakes King, Nakusa, Wild Rose, Almond, Blaine, Bancroft, Heffern, Emmons Creek Barrens, and Rural. Turn around, don't drown when encountering flooded roads. Most flood deaths occur in vehicles. Be especially cautious at night when it is harder to recognize the dangers of flooding. Flooding is occurring or is imminent. It is important to know where you are relative to streams, rivers, or creeks which can become killers in heavy rains. Campers and hikers should avoid streams or creeks. Repeating, a flash flood warning has been issued until 2:30 a.m. Thursday for the following counties: in Wisconsin, Portage, Waupaca, Washera, and Wood.

0: 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I'm Tanya Hayes. 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

First alert weather today continues through Thursday for storms which can be strong to severe and perhaps some locally heavy rainfall. Scattered storms through this evening, severe storms could produce heavy rain, strong gusty winds, hail, and maybe a chance of an isolated tornado. Then some clouds overnight, the low drops to 72. Partly sunny on Thursday, a chance for showers or thunderstorms later in the day, the high 86. Clouds of scattered showers and storms Friday, the high 83. From WSAW News Channel 7 Studio, I'm First Alert Meteorologist Jeremy Sabin.

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I was scared and I was alone. 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I just didn't want to deal with what was happening in my life. 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I found out I was wrong. If you have a problem with your drinking, why don't you give AA a call? Alcoholics Anonymous. It works. Look us up. Check your phone book, newspaper, or AA.org.

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First alert weather day continues through Thursday for potentially heavy rain. Any scattered storms ending overnight, then mostly cloudy heading toward daybreak, starting in the low 70s. For the day on Thursday, partly sunny. Could have some afternoon or evening showers or thunderstorms. Some might be on the strong side, the high 86. Mostly cloudy, scattered showers and thunderstorms Friday, high 83. 4th of July, partly to mostly cloudy, chance for storms, high 82. From the WSAW News Channel 7 studio, I'm First Alert Meteorologist Jeremy Sabin.

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First storm of the day continues through Thursday for potentially heavy rain. Any scattered storms ending overnight, then mostly cloudy heading toward daybreak, starting in the low 70s. For the day on Thursday, partly sunny. Could have some afternoon or evening showers or thunderstorms. Some might be on the strong side, the high 86. Mostly cloudy, scattered showers and thunderstorms Friday, high 83. 4th of July, partly to mostly cloudy, chance for storms, high 82. From the WSAW News Channel 7 studio, a First Alert meteorologist, Jeremy J. Bunnings.

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First storm of the day continues through Thursday for potentially heavy rain. Any scattered storms ending overnight, then mostly cloudy heading toward daybreak, starting in the low 70s. For the day on Thursday, partly sunny. Could have some afternoon or evening showers or thunderstorms. Some might be on the strong side, the high 86. Mostly cloudy, scattered showers and thunderstorms Friday, high 83. 4th of July, partly to mostly cloudy, chance for storms, high 82. From the WSAW News Channel 7 studio, a First Alert meteorologist, Jeremy J. Bunn.

Yeah, y'all know what it is. Katy Perry, Juicy J.

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First tornado of the day continues through Thursday for potentially heavy rain. Any scattered storms ending overnight, then mostly cloudy heading toward daybreak, starting in the low 70s. For the day on Thursday, partly sunny. Could have some afternoon or evening showers or thunderstorms. Some might be on the strong side, the high 86. Mostly cloudy, scattered showers and thunderstorms Friday, high 83. 4th of July, partly to mostly cloudy, chance for storms, high 82. 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

First warm weather day continues through Thursday for potentially heavy rain. Any scattered storms ending overnight, then mostly cloudy heading toward daybreak, starting in the low 70s. For the day on Thursday, partly sunny. Could have some afternoon or evening showers or thunderstorms. Some might be on the strong side, the high 86. Mostly cloudy, scattered showers and thunderstorms Friday, high 83. 4th of July, partly to mostly cloudy, chance for storms, high 82. From the WSAW News Channel 7 studio, a First Alert meteorologist, Jeremy Tabins.

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Tonight and early this morning, we'll exit the area rather early on the morning commute. 85 degrees to the high today with heat indices as high as the mid-90s further south. Thunderstorms expected later on this afternoon and evening. The further south you live, better of a chance you have of these thunderstorms. They do have the potential to become strong to severe with gusty winds and hail as the primary threats. 67 for the low temperatures tonight with those thunderstorms wrapping up overnight. 82 for the high on Friday with scattered storms possible. 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We'll be right back.

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1: The Wisconsin weather.
2: Thunderstorms from last night and early this morning will exit the area rather early on the morning commute. 85 degrees for the high today with heat indices as high as the mid-90s further south. Thunderstorms expected later on this afternoon and evening. The further south you live, better of a chance you have of these thunderstorms. They do have the potential to become strong to severe with gusty winds and hail as the primary threat. 67 for the low temperature tonight with those thunderstorms wrapping up overnight. 82 for the high on Friday with scattered storms possible. 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

0: Wake up.
1: Happy 4th of July weekend, my friends. Happy Thursday. We are going to see some clouds this morning. Maybe one or two isolated thunderstorms this afternoon. Highs around 85. Just be prepared. Coming up, want to talk about acting like Taylor Swift is actually good for you. What in the world does that even mean? We'll talk about it coming up. We'll do your history lesson, things you may not have remembered about the second day of July. And did you hear about the couple that climbed on the Empire State Building? Yeah, don't do that. We'll talk about that coming up with some trending news in the next 6 minutes. Here's Sabrina Carpenter. Good morning.

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1: What's trending?
2: Good morning. So Village People star Victor Willis, he has died at the age of 74 after a short but aggressive illness. He is best known for dressing as the policeman and the naval officer in the group. He sang lead vocals on YMCA and Macho Man. Danny Glover recently revealed that he's been diagnosed with Alzheimer's. He revealed the diagnosis yesterday in an interview with the Today Show. Glover will celebrate his 80th birthday, July 22nd. A San Diego gentleman's club was recently robbed of $25,000 worth of $1 bills. Surveillance video shows a suspect jumping a wall and crawling towards a back door. The owner of the gentleman's club says he believes the break-in was an inside job. A toddler was recently pulled from an earthquake rubble 6 days after twin quakes rocked in Australia. He's a 2 or 3 year old found in a building. The rescue took 3 hours. His vital signs are good. And a puppy was recently pulled from the earthquake rubble in Venezuela. A video shows rescuers pulling the puppy alive from the rocks. Rescuers moved through tight spots to reach the dog. A New York couple recently climbed to the top of the Empire State Building for a rooftop proposal. They were arrested on the way down. They had masks on. Cops moved in quickly after the climb. No injuries were reported. The couple was identified. They hung a banner that read, "When the power of love beats with love of power, the world knows peace." They climbed 1,454 feet. A Kentucky World War II veteran was recently presented with the Purple Heart Award at the Fraser History Museum in Louisville. Glenn Fisher enlisted at 16 after changing his age to serve. On March 25, 1945, an artillery blast in Germany wounded Fisher's face and leg. He survived. Today is World UFO Day, Made in the U.S. Day, Raspberry Cheesecake Day, and World Sports Journalist Day. That's some trending news for you on Hot 96.7. 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

Never thought that you was like this. I took the tag off a major price. I just spent a half a meal on a chandelier. Now you trying to cut me off like a light switch. Trying to stay in Ali. Saying that you need some time to breathe. Thinking that I'm sleeping on the

0: Night and early this morning. We'll exit the area rather early on the morning commute. 85 degrees for the high today with heat indices as high as the mid-90s further south. Thunderstorms expected later on this afternoon and evening. The further south you live, better of a chance you have of these thunderstorms. They do have the potential to become strong to severe with gusty winds and hail as the primary threat. 67 for the low temperature tonight with those thunderstorms wrapping up overnight. 82 for the high on Friday with scattered storms possible. 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

Hot 96.7. Good morning. It's Corey with K. Happy Thursday. So apparently a new study has been done that acting like Taylor Swift is good for your health. What does that mean? So it's been revealed that acting like Taylor Swift, good for your health. Researchers at the University of California said small acts of kindness, like writing hand notes to a friend and fans, baking homemade goods for others, boost a person's health and happiness. A neuroscientist at the university says writing by hand has important cognitive benefits. Studies have shown it improves brain function and memory. So what small acts of kindness can we do to boost our health and happiness? Okay, I want you to call or text, and we'll share some ideas. Because we all need a good happiness boost, right? 715-345-0967. What small acts of kindness are you doing to help your health and happiness? 715-345-0967. Get a hold of me in the talk and text line. We'll share our answers coming up right now. Bruno Mars, good morning. Oh.

0: So, acting like Taylor Swift, good for your health. Small acts of kindness can help boost happiness in one person's health. So I want to know, what small acts do you like to do? Off the talk and text line, I like to buy my coworker coffee from time to time. It makes her happy. It makes me happy. I just enjoy it. I like to bring in donuts to work. It's like one of my fave things to do. I don't know, because then, A, I can have a donut, and I share it with everybody else. Another text message saying I like to send gifts to my friends when I know they need it. Absolutely, that's my favorite, too. I love that. Love, love, love that. 715-345-0967. New study has come out, and they say acting like Taylor Swift is good for yourself. Small acts of kindness, writing notes, giving baked goods to a friend, making somebody else happy, good for your happiness and personal health. So what small act of kindness do you like to do? Call or text, get a hold of me in the talking text line. We'll talk about it coming up. Good morning.
1: Did you know the odds to be born on this earth's 1 in 400 trillion? 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

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She must be patient. 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
1: 2 days until Independence Day. Celebrate 250 years. 67 days until Labor Day. Things you may not have remembered about the second day of July. How about on this date in 1937, Amelia Earhart disappeared over the Pacific Ocean while attempting to make the first round-the-world flight. 1939, Theodore Roosevelt's face was dedicated at Mount Rushmore. On this date in 1962, the first Walmart store opened in Rogers, Arkansas. On this date in 1966, Strangers in the Night by Frank Sinatra hit number one. How about on this date in 1988, Michael Jackson became the first artist to have 5 number one singles from one album when Dirty Diana topped the charts. 1997, Men in Black released in theaters. On this date in 2005, Live 8 took place. And on this date last year, Sean Diddy Combs was acquitted of racketeering and trafficking charges, but found guilty to lesser charges. So there you go. Some things you may not have remembered about the second day of July. Coming up, we'll get a check on hot headlines, a check on this weather, and more on Hot 96.7. 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Do you like to eat? You may want to try this trend tip of the week. So pink lemonade marinade is trending on TikTok. People are marinating their chicken in Minute Maid frozen pink lemonade. The marinade gives the chicken a sweet and tangy taste. Now that sounds delicious. 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
2: Good morning. As critics of the Enbridge Line 5 pipeline continue to fight that project in court for environmental reasons, it reported crews over the weekend spilled nearly 1,900 gallons of drilling fluid. The spill occurred Saturday afternoon near Gurney in Iron County and was reported to the DNR. Because of that spill, the Bad River Band of Lake Superior Chippewa on Enbridge Energy to shut down its Line 5 reroute project. Two women's health care laws took effect Wednesday, expanding coverage for new mothers and women at increased risk of breast cancer. Medicaid postpartum coverage now extended from 60 days to a full year after childbirth. The change is expected to benefit more than 16,000 mothers statewide. Also taking effect was Gail's Law. It expands insurance coverage and medically necessary supplemental breast imaging for women at increased risk of breast cancer. And some Wisconsin Medicaid recipients had their personal information leaked. Wisconsin Department of Health Services on Tuesday notified over 8,000 people that DHS accidentally sent mail containing their personal information to outdated addresses. The breach happened in April of this year. DHS now offering free credit monitoring services and open a call center for people who are affected.
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3: Thunderstorms from last night and early this morning will exit the area rather early on the morning commute. 85 degrees for the high today with heat indices as high as the mid-90s further south. Thunderstorms expected later on this afternoon and evening. The further south you live, better of a chance you have of these thunderstorms. They do have the potential to become strong to severe with gusty winds and hail as the primary threat. 67 for the low temperature tonight with those thunderstorms wrapping up overnight. 82 for the high on Friday with scattered storms possible. 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
1: Good morning. Happy Thursday. Happy 4th of July weekend. Just trying to get through today, right? Coming up. Okay, so if you were to put a time capsule together to be open in another 250 years, what would you be putting in there? We will talk about it coming up. Apparently, McDonald's charging more for Happy Meals because of the toys. I will give you full details on that. Coming up with some trending news in the next 6 minutes. We are going to see clouds this morning, followed by isolated thunderstorms this afternoon. Highs right around 85. Here's Tyla and Zara Larson. Good morning.

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1: What's trending?
2: Good morning. So LeBron James leaving the Laker franchise after 8 seasons. He's in talks to document the upcoming season through a documentary or docuseries. A holiday travel started off his 4th of July weekend right by winning $3.3 million in a jackpot on a Wheel of Fortune slot machine at Las Vegas. The man immediately had 24% withheld for federal taxes. A heat dome affecting 250 million Americans this holiday. Temperatures between 90 and 105 could hit. The heat could strain power grids and make outdoor plants risky, so please be careful. World Cup matches causing a spike in shoplifting. More thefts are occurring on game days because everyone's distracted and busy watching the matches. Some shops are adding more security to combat the thieves. Retailers and police say they are watching the trend. A 9-year-old Amazon boy recently sold a signed rookie card for $75,000. It was a Chicago White Sox infielder. The boy and his dad chose to put their money towards his college fund. Some McDonald's restaurants are now upcharging for World Cup soccer toys in the Happy Meals. One customer went viral after complaining they were charged $1.79 extra. McDonald's says the fee is for the limited-time World Cup theme Squishmallows. And Kalshi has offered its percent odds for how many hot dogs Joey Chestnut will eat during the Nathan's Famous Hot Dog Eating Contest this weekend. 60-plus at 88%. And a baby robin recently fell into a cage at the Albuquerque Zoo. One primate named Eve picked up the robin and cared for it like it was her own. She groomed it and attempted to nurse it back to health. The zoo animal care team eventually retrieved the bird and placed it back with its mother. Celebrating a birthday today, happy birthday. You celebrated with these celebrities. Sweeney turns 33, Margot Robbie, 36, Lindsay Lohan turning 40, Ashley Tisdale, 41, Johnny Weir, 42. Michelle Branch turning 43. That's some trending news for you on Hot 96.7. Good morning.
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0: clouds tonight and early this morning. We'll exit the area rather early on the morning commute. 85 degrees to the high today with heat indices as high as the mid-90s further south. Thunderstorms expected later on this afternoon and evening. The further south you live, better of a chance you have of these thunderstorms. They do have the potential to become strong to severe with gusty winds and hail as the primary threat. 67 for the low temperature tonight with those thunderstorms wrapping up overnight. 82 for the high on Friday with scattered storms possible. From the WCW News Show 7 studio, I'm First Alert Meteorologist Ben Furman.
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at 96.7. Good morning. It's Corey with K with the birthday, the 250th birthday of the United States. If you were to put together a time capsule for 2026 and it be open in another 250 years, what would you put into it today? I asked this question on Facebook like 2 weeks ago, and you guys had answered some, but I want to know, for you listening, if you were to put together a time capsule to be open in 250 years, what would you put in it today? Okay, call or text. I'll give you a few. I'll let you know what people on Facebook answered, and we'll talk about it. 715-345-0967. Okay, call or text. If you were to put together a time capsule to be opened in 250 years, what would you be in it? Call or text. Get a hold of me on the talk and text line. I'll share your answers coming up. 715-345-0967.

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The question has been asked. If you were to put together a time capsule today to be opened in 250 years to celebrate America's 500th birthday, what would you put in it? Now, keep in mind, this time capsule wouldn't be open until July 4th of 2276. Just crazy to think about. But what would you put in it, okay? Off the Facebook page, someone said a mixtape of all the songs they love. Love that. Another person said a penny. Love that, too. Off the talk and text line, got a cell phone. iPhone, Samsung, it doesn't matter. I wonder what they would look like in 250 years. Or if it'll just be like in our hand and be like, hey, what's up? Type of thing. Walk around just talking on our hands. Which would be weird. What about... What about like clothing? Would you put clothes in there? Would they last 250 years? I'm not sure they would. They might like disintegrate or something like that. If you were to put a time capsule together to be opened on July 4th of 2276, what would be in the time capsule? Caller text 715-345-0967. I want to hear from you. Get a hold of me in the talk and text line. Good morning.

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So can you think 250 years from now? The year would be 2276, and we're opening up a time capsule from 2026. What would be in it? Off the talk and text line, someone said coins, because I don't think they'll be around in 250 years. That's fair. Another text message for my favorite food, Takis. Okay. Would you leave the Takis in the bag? It'd be super stale. 715-345-0967. What would you put in a time capsule that you would open in 250 years? What about, like, pictures of landmarks and stuff like that? The Joshua Tree picture. Stuff like that. If you have something you'd put in a time capsule, what would it be? You could call or text 715-345-0967. I want to hear from you, so time to call. Here's Alex Warren. Good morning.

0: 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On the way, we will have our very own Justin Moen talking about the 54th annual Iola Car Show coming up next week. 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
2: Good morning. As critics of the Enbridge Line 5 pipeline continue to fight that project in court for environmental reasons, it's reported crews over the weekend spilled nearly 1,900 gallons of drilling fluid. The spill occurred Saturday afternoon near Gurney and Iron County and was reported to the DNR. Because of that spill, the Bad River Band of Lake Superior, Chippewa, want Enbridge Energy to shut down its Line 5 reroute project. Two women's health care laws took effect Wednesday, expanding coverage for new mothers and women at increased risk of breast cancer. Medicaid postpartum coverage now extended from 60 days to a full year after childbirth. The change is expected to benefit more than 16,000 mothers statewide. Also taking effect was Gail's Law. It expands insurance coverage for medically necessary supplemental breast imaging for women at increased risk of breast cancer. And some Wisconsin Medicaid recipients had their personal information leaked. Wisconsin Department of Health Services on Tuesday notified over 8,000 people that DHS accidentally sent mail containing their personal information to outdated addresses. The breach happened in April of this year. DHS now offering free credit monitoring services and open a call center for people who are affected.
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3: Mainly cloudy skies for most of the day today with a high of 85 this afternoon. Heat index could get up into the low to mid 90s this afternoon. Next chance for thunderstorms will be about 4 to 11 p.m. this afternoon and evening. Those storms do have the potential to become strong to severe around and south of Highway 29. Gusty winds and hail the primary threats. 67 for the low temperature tonight as storms move out of the area, mainly cloudy. 82 for the high on Friday with mainly cloudy skies and scattered thunderstorms. From the WCW News Channel 7 studio, I'm First Alert Meteorologist Beth Furman.

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2: Good morning. Happy Thursday. Okay, coming up, we will have Justin Moen in to talk about the Iola Car Show. Kicks off next week, and I know lots of people look forward to this out in Iola, so don't miss out on all the details. Got to talk about the new miniseries that is coming out, and I think you guys will be into it. I think. We'll talk about it. And did you hear about the couple that climbed the Empire State Building? Yeah, don't do that, for one, but we will talk about it coming up with some trending news. Cloudy this morning, could see some more isolated thunderstorms this afternoon. Highs around 85. Here's Bella Kay. 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Good morning.

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1: What's trending?
2: Good morning. Some sad news. Village People star Victor Willis. He has died at the age of 74 after a short but aggressive illness, best known as dressing as the policeman and the naval officer in the group. Danny Glover recently diagnosed with Alzheimer's. He revealed his diagnosis yesterday in an interview with the Today Show. He will celebrate his 80th birthday on the 22nd. A San Diego gentleman's club recently robbed of $25,000. In $1 bills. Surveillance video shows the suspect jumping a wall and crawling towards a back door. The owner of the gentleman's club says he believes the break-in was an inside job. A toddler recently pulled from earthquake rubble 6 days after twin quakes rocked Venezuela. Around 2 or 3 years old, found in the building, the rescue took 3 hours. Vital signs good, though. That's awesome. And there was a puppy that was recently pulled from the rubble in Venezuela. A video shows rescuers pulling the puppy alive from the rocks. Rescuers moved through tight spaces to reach the pup. He was freed. And a New York couple recently climbed to the top of the Empire State Building for a rooftop proposal. They were arrested on the way down, and they had masks on. Cops moved in quickly after the climb. No injuries were reported. The couple was identified. They hung a banner which read, "When the power of love beats the love of power, the world knows peace." They climbed 1,454 feet. And a Kentucky World War II veteran recently presented with the Purple Heart at the Fraser History Museum in Louisville. Glenn Fletcher enlisted at 16 when he changed his age to serve. On March 25th of 1945, an artillery blast in Germany wounded him. He did survive, though. Today is World UFO Day, Made in the USA Day, Raspberry Cheesecake Day, and World Sports Journalist Day. That's some trending news for you on Hot 96.7. Good morning.
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0: Mainly cloudy skies for most of the day today with a high of 85 this afternoon. Heat index could get up into the low to mid 90s this afternoon. Next chance for thunderstorms will be about 4 to 11 p.m. this afternoon and evening. Those storms do have the potential to become strong to severe around and south of Highway 29. Gusty winds and hail, the primary threats. 67 for the low temperature tonight as storms move out of the area, mainly cloudy. 82 for the high on Friday with mainly cloudy skies and scattered thunderstorms. From the WCW News Channel 7 studio, I'm First Alert Meteorologist Beth Furman.
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0: 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One of my favorite people in with me, Justin Moen. How are you doing on this not so bright Thursday?
1: Hey, girl. Hey, I'm doing good, Tori. I'm doing good.
0: I know you are. So, he's in to talk about the 54th annual Iola Car Show, which everybody looks forward to this around here and really in the U.S. because one of the greatest car shows in the nation. And he's going to tell us all about it because he knows all about it. So, Justin, take it over.
1: Absolutely. Well, the 54th annual Iola Car Show, it is America's car show. It is America's greatest
0: yes.
1: car show. And I say that unapologetically because it's true.
0: Yeah,
1: bank
0: for
1: it,
0: sure.
1: Book it, fact. Yeah, so this year the theme, because America, we're celebrating our 250th. I believe it's the semi-quincentennial, if I'm saying that correctly.
0: I think you did.
1: So the theme this year is red, white, and blue vehicles and military vehicles.
0: Awesome. Very cool.
1: Yeah. And, of course, it's happening next week, Thursday, Friday, and Saturday, July 9th through the 11th.
0: Absolutely. And you guys got some awesome celebrity guests there. And I know Kim Carr is super excited because a guy from Fast and the Furious franchise is there. But tell us about all of the awesome celebrity guests.
1: Yeah, well, I got to tell you, my personal favorite is going to be Patrick Duffy. And
0: was he from Step by Step?
1: He was.
0: Okay.
1: Yes.
0: I was looking at the picture. I was like, that looks like the dad from Step by Step.
1: It is, yeah. Frank Lambert. Yeah,
0: okay.
1: And then before that, he was the iconic Bobby Ewing on Dallas from 78 to 91.
0: Little before my time, but that's fine.
1: Yeah. That's around my time.
0: Yeah.
1: But, of course, I remember TGIF Friday.
0: Yes.
1: You watch it Step by Step.
0: Absolutely.
1: And then, Linda Pearl, his companion, she was on Happy Days. I believe she was Fonzie's girlfriend for a little while.
0: Oh,
1: and
0: okay.
1: And then I remember her from being Ben Matlock's daughter on the TV show Matlock in the 80s.
0: Wow, okay.
1: And then she played Pam Beasley's mother on The Office.
0: That's awesome.
1: Yeah.
0: Some really cool celebrities that are going
1: to be there. Absolutely. Yeah, we got Sean Umscheid. His claim to fame is, and of course he's one of those online celebrities, his catchphrase is, "What?
0: Yeah.
1: No way."
0: People were telling me about it, and I must have missed that online stuff, but that's still very cool.
1: Yeah, so we got Derek Bieri from Vice Grip Garage. I call him the MacGyver of fixing cars, and he does this deliberately.
0: Okay.
1: I mean, he'll use like duct tape and a straw to fix a car. I mean, that's what he's able to do.
0: I'm going to bring my car. It's white. It counts, right?
1: Absolutely. Yeah. So we got those awesome celebrities. We've got music. We got live music each night. So on Thursday night at 6, we've got Sonic Circus on the main stage.
0: Mm-hmm.
1: On Friday, we have got Southbound on the main stage at 7.
0: Awesome.
1: And then Road Trip on the main stage on Saturday at 7. So, I mean, we've heard these bands on the station before.
0: Throughout the area, people love them. Justin, will your baby be in the show?
1: It will be.
0: Okay.
1: Yeah, my baby is a 1973 Marina Blue Chevy Corvette Stingray.
0: It's very pretty, you guys.
1: Yeah, thank you
0: so
1: much.
0: Very, very pretty.
1: That'll be by the mobile station.
0: Awesome. So I guess, okay, explain it to me, someone who's never been to the Iola Car Show. One general area, is it all over Iola?
1: It's
0: by the mobile station.
1: Yeah, well, it's the car show. There's 325 acres of property. And it's the easiest way to look is by Highway 161.
0: Okay.
1: And that's really where the show car area is.
0: Okay.
1: Like Highway 161 and then Highway J.
0: Yeah.
1: You know, if you're going east, you take a right.
0: Right,
1: just look to your right.
0: Yeah,
1: if
0: look
1: you're going
0: to your
1: east. you can't miss it.
0: No,
1: you
0: I
1: can't miss
0: not.
1: The traffic.
0: Absolutely not, because this thing is grown over the years, and it's just one of the biggest car shows. Where do all the cars come from? Because 2,500 show cars seems like a lot of cars.
1: They come from all over the country.
0: That's awesome.
1: Yeah, obviously primarily central Wisconsin.
0: Yeah.
1: But yeah, they're all everywhere, all over the country. There are folks from New York and California that come.
0: I was going to say, off the top of your head, where's the farthest place that you can remember someone's come from?
1: Someone has come from London, England.
0: Really?
1: Yes.
0: Did they ship their car on a boat, or were they just here to see it?
1: They were here just to see it.
0: Okay.
1: Yep.
0: Hey.
1: Yeah, but I'm sure that there are people from Europe that have a car that come here.
0: Yeah.
1: I'm sure that that's been the case.
0: That's crazy. What a neat thing that we have right in our backyard. How can someone get tickets?
1: Yep, so you can get tickets at the gate. The cost is $20 a day or $30 for the entire weekend.
0: That's the way to do it.
1: Yep, absolutely. And then for more details, you can go on to iolaoldcarshow.com.
0: Okay.
1: Or visit the Iola Car Show Facebook page.
0: Absolutely. And I've got to talk about the 50-50 raffle because I want everybody to get on the 50-50 raffle because Tanya Hayes won a 50-50 raffle a couple months ago.
1: There you go.
0: Not this particular one, but she won one. So I'm trying to give everybody some good juju and make sure they get in on it.
1: Yeah, 50-50 raffles all weekend long. That's various awesome. Prizes.
0: Excellent. Anything else you want to add before I let you go, Justin?
1: I'm just very happy to be able to represent the Isle of Cars show and talk about it.
0: You
1: and
0: do a
1: get
0: great
1: the,
0: job.
1: Help get the word out for everybody in Central Wisconsin. You have to experience it Excellent. To really understand
0: yeah.
1: it.
0: For sure, for sure. So check it out. 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
1: Appreciate you, Corey.
0: Excellent. Coming up, we'll talk about the mini-series that is on the way that I think you might be into. We'll do it next. Here's Halsey. Good morning.

Hot 96.7. Good morning. It's Corey with Kay. Happy Thursday. So, if there was a cultural moment that you think should get a documentary, miniseries, etc., what would it be? I don't want to use the word excited for this, but I'm very interested in watching this. And a new limited series has been announced, and it is about JonBenet Ramsey and her 1996 murder. It's going to head to Netflix. So it was shelved from Paramount Plus. So it's going to be titled The Murder of JonBenet Ramsey. Melissa McCarthy and Clive Owen are going to play the parents, Pat and John Ramsey. It will debut in the winter. Now, keep in mind, so the series was originally greenlit at Paramount Plus in 2024 through 101 Studios, but quietly shelved following Sundance's takeover of Paramount. Production had already wrapped in early 2025. Netflix describes the show as an exploration of one of the most infamous unsolved murder cases in American history. 8-episode series, the first installment. It doesn't say when it's going to come, but it's going to be an 8-episode series. So if there was a cultural moment that should get a docu-series or a documentary, what would you want to see? What are you interested in? Because I remember watching the documentary for the 1999... Was it the 1999 Woodstock? I think it was that. I can't remember now. But some music festival... They had Limp Bizkit and stuff like that, and it just got really, really wild, and, like, the promoters and stuff didn't know what to do. That was interesting. What other cultural moment would you want to see be a documentary? Do you think we would see, in the future, a documentary of John and Kate Plus 8 with her one son coming out with a book? And, like, the true behind-the-scenes stuff? Because the producers had to see some of this. There has to be something, I'm sure. 715-345-0967. Cultural moment you'd want to see become a miniseries or a documentary, what would it be? 715-345-0967. You could call or text, get a hold of me in the talk and text line. Right now, One Republic, Need Your Love. It's on Hot 96.7. Good morning.

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Don't miss out on the Festival of Foods 4th of July fireworks show going on Saturday at the Wausau Downtown Airport. Going to be the area's largest fireworks show. 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
1: What? Oh, my goodness.
0: Yay!
1: Oh, thank you.
2: Oh, my gosh. 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This is awesome. Thank you so much.
1: If you're calling me just to play with my mind, that is really petty. Honestly, are you joking right now?
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4: Good morning. Two women's health care laws took effect yesterday, expanding coverage for new mothers and women at increased risk of breast cancer. Medicaid postpartum coverage now extended from 60 days to a full year after childbirth. A change is expected to benefit more than 16,000 mothers statewide. Also taking effect was Gail's Law that expands insurance coverage for women at increased risk of breast cancer. The Wisconsin Department of Health Services yesterday notified over 8,000 people that DHS accidentally sent mail containing their personal information to outdated addresses. The breach happened back in April of this year. DHS now offering free credit monitoring services and opened up a call center for people who are affected. And AAA projects more than 72 million Americans will travel 50 miles or more for the 4th of July holiday, eclipsing last year's record of 71.8 million. Most of that travel will be by road, with 61.4 million Americans expected to drive to their destinations. Just under 6 million people are expected to travel by air. According to AAA, cruises seeing the largest increase among travel categories. AAA travel period began June 27th and continues through Sunday.
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5: Mainly cloudy skies for most of the day today with a high of 85 this afternoon. Heat index could get up into the low to mid 90s this afternoon. Next chance for thunderstorms will be about 4 to 11 p.m. this afternoon and evening. Those storms do have the potential to become strong to severe around and south of Highway 29. Gusty winds and hail the primary threats. 67 for the low temperature tonight as storms move out of the area. Mainly cloudy. 82 for the high on Friday with mainly cloudy skies and scattered thunderstorms. From the WCW News Channel 7 studio, I'm First Alert Meteorologist Beth Furman.

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1: What's trending?
2: Good morning. Happy Thursday. Happy 4th of July weekend as well. Okay, so apparently the World Cup matches causing a spike in shoplifting. I'll give you details on that coming up with some trending news in the next 6 minutes. And we are going to see... We'll see mostly sunny skies by the end of the day into the night. More thunderstorms. Highs around 86 today. Here's Olivia Rodrigo. 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

0: What's trending?
1: Oh, morning. So LeBron James leaving the Lakers franchise after 8 seasons. He is in talks to document the upcoming season through a documentary or a docuseries. Talk about luck for this guy. Holiday travel started off his 4th of July weekend right by winning $3.3 million on a Wheel of Fortune slot machine at a Las Vegas airport. The man immediately had 24% withheld for federal taxes. A heat dome will affect 250 million Americans this holiday weekend with temps between 90 to 105. The heat could strain power grids and make outdoor plants risky. World Cup matches causing a spike in shoplifting. More thefts occur on game days because everyone's distracted and busy watching the matches. Some shops are adding more security to combat the thieves. Retailer and police say they are watching the trend. A 9-year-old Arizona boy recently sold a signed rookie card for $75,000. It was for a Chicago White Sox infielder. The boy and his dad chose to put the money towards a college fund. Some McDonald's restaurants now upcharging for World Cup soccer toys in Happy Meals. Some customers went viral after complaining they were charged $1.79. McDonald's says the fee is for the limited time World Cup themed Squishmallow plush toys. Kalshi has offered its percentage odds on how many hot dogs Joey Chestnut will eat during the Nathan's Famous Hot Dog Eating Contest. 60 plus, he says 88%, 65 plus, 82%, and 70 plus, 56%. And a baby robin recently fell into a small gorilla cage at the Albuquerque Zoo. One primate named Eve picked up the robin and cared for it as it was her own. She groomed it and attempted to nurse it back to health. The zoo animal care team eventually retrieved the bird and placed it back with its mother. Celebrating a birthday today, happy birthday. You celebrate it with these celebrities. Sweetie turns 33, Margot Robbie, 36, Lindsay Lohan, 40. Ashley Tisdale turns 41, Johnny Weir, 42, and Michelle Branch turns 43. That's some trending news for you on Hot 96.7. Good morning.
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Hot 96.7, happy 4th of July with 4th of July travel on the way. Fewer than half the drivers believe they would pass a written portion of the driving test if they retook it today. I had to retake it once, and then I had to retake it again, so I understand. Here's Zara Larsson.

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1: weather. Mainly cloudy skies for most of the day today with a high of 85 this afternoon. Heat index could get up into the low to mid 90s this afternoon. Next chance for thunderstorms will be about 4 to 11 p.m. this afternoon and evening. Those storms do have the potential to become strong to severe around and south of Highway 29. Gusty winds and hail, the primary threats. 67 for the low temperature tonight as storms move out of the area, mainly cloudy. 82 for the high on Friday with mainly cloudy skies and scattered thunderstorms. From the WCW News Channel 7 studio, I'm First Alert Meteorologist Beth Furman.

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8: Hot.

Mainly cloudy skies for most of the day today with a high of 85 this afternoon. Heat index could get up into the low to mid 90s this afternoon. Next chance for thunderstorms will be about 4 to 11 p.m. this afternoon and evening. Those storms do have the potential to become strong to severe around and south of Highway 29. Gusty winds and hail, the primary threats. 67 for the low temperature tonight as storms move out of the area, mainly cloudy. 82 for the high on Friday with mainly cloudy skies and scattered thunderstorms. From the WCW News Channel 7 studio, I'm First Alert Meteorologist Beth Berman.

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4: Mainly cloudy skies around the midday and early afternoon hours, with more thunderstorms possible later on this afternoon through this evening. 4 to 11 p.m. the time frame for the majority of these thunderstorms, with a high of 85 before storms arrive. Heat indices could get as high as the low 90s this afternoon. As for thunderstorms tonight, gusty winds and hail are the primary threats. The further south you live, the better of a chance you have for those storms to become strong to severe. 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
1: Pro Wisconsin weather.
2: Mostly cloudy with scattered showers and thunderstorms into this evening. Any stronger storms will produce locally heavy rainfall and some gustier winds. And mostly cloudy overnight below 66. Friday, partly sunny, chance for a storm high 83. The 4th of July on Saturday, more clouds and sun. Scattered showers and thunderstorms are possible, the high 78. Still might have a storm around during the fireworks time Saturday evening. Partly sunny for Sunday, chance for a shower, storm high near 80. From the WSAW News Channel 7 studio, a First Alert meteorologist, Drew Tabo.

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1: What game do you hate playing with your kids? 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

Though this season of her life had been cold, lonely, and tough, though she slipped back into a darkness she had hoped by now to have overcome, she had learned a beautiful lesson as she kissed her girls goodbye and thanked them for getting her out the house. That maybe...

And there she danced under the weight of her clouds. But for the first time in a long time, she believed that one day she would again feel the sun. She must be patient. She must have faith in the seeds that are planted beneath the snow. She must hold on. And she must let go. She'll be all right. No riding shining armored knight. She will save herself this time. And in fact, tonight, she did confirm. The cold never lasts, my darling. It just teaches the heart how to...

Mostly cloudy with scattered showers and thunderstorms into this evening. Any stronger storms will produce locally heavy rainfall and some gustier winds. And mostly cloudy overnight below 66. Friday, partly sunny, chance for a storm, high 83. The 4th of July on Saturday, more clouds and sun. Scattered showers and thunderstorms are possible, the high 78. Still might have a storm around during the fireworks time Saturday evening. Partly sunny for Sunday, chance for a shower, storm high near 80. From the WSAW News Channel 7 studio, a First Alert meteorologist, Drew Zabin.

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It's T-Rav. Great to be back hanging with you on this 4th of July Eve, I guess. Happy Thursday. Hottest hits on the radio like this. It's Ariana Grande. It's Hot.

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0: 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So TikTok has the newest workout trend for you called cozy cardio. 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It's cozy cardio. 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

0: full throttle. She says, I like intensity in all areas of my life. I'm not a very nonchalant person. I don't do things half. I need the energy, the excitement of knowing whatever I'm doing, it's going to have an impact on me and other people in my life. She's all in. 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
1: Mostly cloudy with scattered showers and thunderstorms into this evening. Any stronger storms will produce locally heavy rainfall and some gustier winds. And mostly cloudy overnight below 66. Friday, partly sunny, chance for a storm high 83. The 4th of July on Saturday, more clouds and sun. Scattered showers and thunderstorms are possible, the high 78. Still might have a storm around during the fireworks time Saturday evening. Partly sunny for Sunday, chance for a shower, storm high near 80. From the WSAW News Channel 7 studio, I'm First Alert Meteorologist Drew Tabor.

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Traffic is building up. Everybody knows where the place to party is. It's in Wisco. Hope you're having a great day. Appreciate you. Getting ready for the big 4th of July weekend with One Republic on your radio. 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
4: 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My

It's Hot 96.7. It is T-Rav as we celebrate America's 250th birthday. Oh, yeah. It's definitely, there's a party going down. It's Miley Cyrus.

0: Taylor Swift, it's Hot 96.7. Of course, Taylor and Travis getting married. It's the worst kept secret in America. We even have details now on what exactly is going down. A 3-day wedding celebration at Madison Square Garden that cost $3 million. By the way, it starts with a rehearsal dinner tonight with about 100 guests. Tomorrow, there will be a 4 o'clock cocktail hour, followed by the ceremony at 5:30. 1,000 guests will be in attendance. And by the way, the party's going past 2 a.m. And by the way, they're renting out Madison Square Garden. That's a bill right there. But it's finally happening. First thing scheduled for tonight. I'm T-Rav Somber, Alex Warren. More music coming up.
1: Mostly cloudy with scattered showers and thunderstorms into this evening. Any stronger storms will produce locally heavy rainfall and some gustier winds. And mostly cloudy overnight below 66. Friday, partly sunny, chance for a storm high 83. The 4th of July on Saturday, more clouds and sun. Scattered showers and thunderstorms are possible, the high 78. Still might have a storm around during the fireworks time Saturday evening. Partly sunny for Sunday, chance for a shower, storm high near 80. From the WSAW News Channel 7 studio, I'm First Alert Meteorologist Drew Haber.

0: the perfect amount of conversation. And of course, nobody plays more music in the morning. Wake up with Corby the K. Start your Friday off. That's the best way to start your 4th of July weekend. Tomorrow morning, 6 to 10, be a part of it. It's the More Music Morning Show, of course, starring Corby with a K. I'm T-Rav. On the way, Tame Impala, some Shaboozy, and we'll mix in some latest from Tyla on the way, right here on Hot.
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0: special with Khalid. It's hot. 96.7. Obviously, we want the weather to cooperate with all of our plans. This weekend, we will grab the updated check of the WSAW First Alert forecast that's on the way. We'll take a peek at tomorrow and also on Saturday. I know a lot of fireworks the next couple of days. So hopefully Mother Nature, she's given us her all this week as far as rain. I think we're good for right now, that's for sure. I'm T-Rav, One Republic, some MGK, more hit music coming up. Wisconsin
1: weather. Mostly cloudy with scattered showers and thunderstorms into this evening. Any stronger storms will produce locally heavy rainfall and some gustier winds. And mostly cloudy overnight below 66. Friday, partly sunny, chance for a storm, high 83. The 4th of July on Saturday, more clouds and sun. Scattered showers and thunderstorms are possible, the high 78. Still might have a storm around during the fireworks time Saturday evening. Partly sunny for Sunday, chance for a shower, storm high near 80. From the WSAW News Channel 7 studio, a First Alert meteorologist, Drew Tabin.

Everybody's got a place to be, so let's get you there. Welcome to the Drive at 5. It's Hot 96.7. It is T-Rav. Obviously, lots of extra traffic in the area. 4th of July weekend is almost here. That's Teddy Swims now, Mr. Know-It-All. 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

0: 96.7, obviously, we've got the 4th of July weekend upon us. And then 1 week from today, speaking of driving around in cars, 54th Annual Iola Car Show. Yeah, that's next Thursday, July 9th through Saturday, July 11th. Over 2,500 show cars. 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It's coming up next on Hot 96.7.
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1: 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And Corey will be getting up early, getting your 4th of July weekend started. Do it the right way. Corey with a K tomorrow morning, 6 to 10. Be a part of the More Music Morning Show. It's going to be a blast. That's my bottle rocket sound effect. I won't do that again. Zara Larsson, some Sienna Spyro, and an updated check of the 4th of July forecast from our friends from the WSAW First Alert Weather Team. Coming up,
2: Wisconsin weather.
3: Mostly cloudy with scattered showers and thunderstorms into this evening. Any stronger storms will produce locally heavy rainfall and some gustier winds. And mostly cloudy overnight below 66. Friday, partly sunny, chance for a storm, high 83. The 4th of July on Saturday, more clouds and sun. Scattered showers and thunderstorms are possible, the high 78. Still might have a storm around during the fireworks time Saturday evening. Partly sunny for Sunday, chance for a shower, storm high near 80. From the WSAW News Channel 7 studio, a First Alert meteorologist, Jeremy Tabo.

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3: What game do you hate playing with your kids? 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

0: 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It's Ed Sheeran and Martin Garrix. It's Hot 96.7. It's T-Rav. We got Tanya Hayes coming in after 7 o'clock. And, of course, she's hanging with you until midnight tonight. So she'll help turn the party up. Updated check of what the weather's going to be like for our 4th of July weekend, which is almost here. We'll do that with our friends at WSAW. That's on the way next, right here on Wisconsin
1: Weather. Mostly cloudy with scattered showers and thunderstorms into this evening. Any stronger storms will produce locally heavy rainfall and some gustier winds. And mostly cloudy overnight below 66. Friday, partly sunny, chance for a storm high 83. The 4th of July on Saturday, more clouds and sun. Scattered showers and thunderstorms are possible, the high 78. Still might have a storm around during the fireworks time Saturday evening. Partly sunny for Sunday, chance for a shower, storm high near 80. From the WSAW News Channel 7 studio, a First Alert meteorologist, Jeremy Tabin.

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